one shot, one opportunity to seize everything you ever wanted in one moment. 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

0: 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Radio Ton.
1: Losing sleep, losing track of the tears I cry. Every drop is a waterfall. 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

0: Before you go, there's something I want you to have.
1: Oh, it's beautiful. But wait a minute, isn't this...
0: Yeah, yes it is.
1: But I thought the old lady dropped it into the ocean in the air.
0: Well, baby, I went down and got it.